I've heard people say that too much of anything is not good for you, baby. But I don't know about that. There's many times that we've loved and we've shared love and made love. It doesn't seem to me like it's enough.

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0: 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While they don't.
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It's bigger than you, and you are not me. The length that I will go to.

Potted people, listen up. I got something to say tonight. We're gonna play a little game. When I say who's in the house, I want you to say I'm in the house.

Listen up, people. This life is for the living. It's about making dreams come true. So follow your heart.